was deciding who should be in and who should be out of Spectrum. Yellow was in trouble. Even then. Seems that Green, you know how Green can be, didn't want Yellow in. Some silly primal envy, I suppose, but for whatever cause, the effect was bad on Yellow and caused Yellow to weep yellow tears for several eternals before there were years, until Blue heard what was up between Green and Yellow and took Green aside for a serious talk, in which Blue pointed out that if Yellow and Blue were to get together, not that they would, but if they did, a gentle threat, they could make their own Green. Oh, said Green with some understanding. Naturally, by a sudden change of hue, Green saw the light and Yellow got in. Worked out fine. Yellow got lemons and Green got limes.

0: Stone by Charles Simic. Go inside a stone. That would be my way. Let somebody else become a dove or gnash with a tiger's tooth. I am happy to be a stone. From the outside, the stone is a riddle. No one knows how to answer it. Yet within, it must be cool and quiet. Even though a cow steps on it full weight, even though a child throws it in a river, the stone sinks, slow, unperturbed, to the river bottom, where the fishes come to knock on it and listen. I have seen sparks fly out when two stones are rubbed, so perhaps it is not dark inside after all. Perhaps there is a moon shining from somewhere, as though behind a hill, just enough light to make out the strange writings, the star charts on the inner walls. Ted May here, and Ted May not there. Welcome to People on the River. Tonight we hail Chicago's Ken Nordine. He left his home studio in Edgewater in February of 2019, nearly 100 years of age. We all know Ken from radio and TV spots such as
1: Blackhawks, Hot Steel on Ice,
0: his psychedelic Levi commercials.
1: Levi!
0: He averaged professionally 300 voiceovers a year. Ken also invented an art form called word jazz, still programmed on WBZ on Sundays at midnight. Mr. Nordine collaborated with such notables as Jerry Garcia, David Christman, Tom Waits, and me, providing essentially the voice of God for my play, The Puppets Yawn, in 1999. And I've been partying the way the artist formerly called Prince told us to ever since. It's deep time in the last global village, where all of human existence is reduced to barely a second on the geologic clock. Michael, the town reader, recites from a cage in the town square. Townspeople frequently wander the stage like perennial tourists. John, the last old man, petitioned for Michael's friendship and knowledge. Then Jofi, a beautiful stranger, arrives, holding a secret that threatens to overthrow the public library, and with it, the authority of all Subterranea. This leads to a trial with the Don herself, Judge Shemp, and her bailiff, Bean the Cur. What will happen in this hypoxic age where rats and insects are harnessed to police the citizenry? Has the existential nightmare progressed too far, or will Michael and Jofi triumph in proclamations of passion, courage, and their search for the truth?

0: they had forgotten to fear. A notion of romantic love eclipsed their fears. A memory of water quenched their seared throats. And salt was no longer their nemesis. Life grew from them the way it fell from heaven and became sea. They dared to remember. Like a stomping foot on the earth had been removed, a start of organic truth broke through like a green fire. It was a flurry of blocked light, a repression unchecked, divining fury and resolution. The lie had tired of deceiving. And the gods in heaven, counting sheep, designing eyes, hammering feathers in place, sawing the wings off of sleeping angels. O luminous fish, mollusks under rocks glowing, look into the sky, a mosaic of eyes.
1: Warning. The rats are being released. Any trespasser violating curfew will be subject to immediate conviction. Please withdraw to your habitat immediately. All violators will be prosecuted. All trajectories are being monitored. Do not touch the reader. Do not touch the reader.
2: That's her.

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Ghost house, ghost pains and eerie dreams, ghost life and deaths hanging about the rooms and music. Ghost tears leave eyes red but dry. Ghost kisses comfort somewhat but slip off dry. Ghost try but touches nothing. Ghost hear, but can only moan. Ghost need, but can never show. Ghost tired, falls through the floor. Ghost leaning falls through walls. Ghost listening forever. Chains rattle and scare. But chains the ghost wears, and the thumps and moving eyes of portraits are his loud and hiding. Ghost silence, highest pitch winds. Ghost strong floating through the rooms.

By the way, that was David Sylvain's Secret of the Beehive, when poets dreamed of angels at the top of the show. Wanted to mention that.

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1: Saturnalia, the magnanimous beauty of the black. Ovoid buds glow like coal.

0: Toward the end of the show, Ken recited a couple of my haiku, and here they are.
1: Some uncertainty. The dirty candle burns. Moonlight glowing, though cloudy. Heart pulse visible, standing by the blue flowers. You in the moonlight.
0: Not sure if I mentioned we did the show at Stage Left Theater in the Wrigleyville area, Chicago. We found a disco ball in one of the prop areas in the attic. So there was snow during this scene. We used a disco ball and this effect to capture that purity and the hope for mankind that springs around that part of the show. Like many dystopian sci-fi shows, there can be a political component. That's the case in my show, The Puppets Yawn. Sometimes when the powers that rule sleep at the wheel, a collective SOS might peek through the cracks.
1: There is no hell for fools, nor heaven for the bland. Is this the sound of freedom, or a puppet's yawn?
2: He was born in the belly of the country.

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The distant red neon shivered in the heat. I was feeling like a stranger in a strange land. You know where people play games with the night. It was too hot.

I want to mention another late, great Chicagoan, Lorelei Philip Bell, Lee Philip. A pioneer in journalism and television, she attended Riverside Brookfield High School in Illinois, Northwestern U in Evanston, Illinois. And from 1952 to 2000, she was active. She had a talk show and created a soap opera, two soap operas, The Bold and the Beautiful and The Young and the Restless. Hey, we've been all those things. Warren Zevon talked about watching daytime stories with a guitar in his lap. Attention must be paid. Shout out to Lee.

Way back there, we had Robbie Robertson with American Roulette and Somewhere Down That Crazy River. Quite filmic. He and Scorsese worked together a lot. Robbie reminds me that I highly recommend the Netflix doc Rumble, The Indians Who Rocked the World. It's quite edifying regarding indigenous people's influence on the blues and rock and roll. After Robbie, the Doors played Love Street, and yes, The River Knows. In case I'm wondering, you're listening to People on the River. I'm Ted May. Your TED tune tonight regards the Wiccan Witch of the Midwest and a tarot card reader, my first love. I wrote the opening part of the song when we broke up after high school. We met again in Florida about 5 years ago. I sought answers and composed the reprise.

Shh.

absurd.

That was our friend Ken again, with a collaboration with John Cage. I should have warned you that it breaks up like that. It's intentional. The composer liked it that way. And some of the words were inspired by Franz Kafka. I know Ken was a big fan, and he compared my show Puppets Yawn to The Hunger Artist by Franz Kafka and another play from Eugene Ionesco. I wanted to just sing Ken's praises and share him with you tonight. And what a great holiday show. Let me think here a minute. I wanted to correct something I said in the last show. I claimed that Barry Manilow was from Chicago, though his parents may have owned property that they were renting in Chicago to my cousin. That doesn't mean Barry lived there. Barry's from Brooklyn. And that's that. And I also misspoke. I called Toni Morrison's book Maybe, when it's in fact Beloved. So I wanted to make those corrections. And apologies to Matt Damon. Loved you on Will and Grace. That episode was stellar. We'll reschedule you for another time. We just ran out of, you know, we'll get you another episode. We're going to talk about things.

0: That was Bobby Darin rapping and bagging the session and the year for us. Wanted to mention Stephen Sondheim, who exited stage left recently. Thank you for your treasures. And looking forward to Sundays in the Park with George in the spring. Happy holidays, everybody. Thanks for
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5: Welcome to the Glorious Glean and three ways you can help the Glean River by thinking about stormwater drains. 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Polluted water can change the Glean water's water quality dramatically. 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Two, limit the use of pesticides and fertilizers. Pesticides are one of the biggest pollutants of all. Limit fertilizer use and make a habit of sweeping your grass clippings onto your lawn and not into a stormwater drain. Check your vehicle for fuel and oil leaks. When it rains, grease and oil drippings wash into the drains and go right into the Glean River. From the banks of the Glean River, this is Peg Coring.

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Hey, good afternoon, everyone. Welcome to Miller's Cave. I'm your host, Rob Miller, here on WRHC Radio Harbor Commentary. Thanks for tuning in this afternoon. We've got all kinds of good music for you. Blues, soul, rockabilly, country, R&B, old and new. The one-hit wonders, the no-hit wonders, the weirdos, the oddballs, the dreamers, the independent labels, the legends, all the good stuff. And we started off this afternoon with Calexico, with Crystal Frontier, with their famous mariachi horns. After that was the Red Devils from Los Angeles off the L.A. Rockabilly compilation from 1980 or so. That was Emmy Lee and the Red Devils. Here we've got the wonderful, the amazing, the legendary Wanda Jackson with Let's Have a Party from 1958. So sit back, unplug the phone, draw the blinds, and make sure you have some refreshments near at hand, and let's have some fun.

that was Bill Allen off the Imperial label, 1958. Please Give Me Something. Before that, Howlin' Wolf off Chess Records with one of my favorite songs of all time. Top five easy. Howlin' Wolf down in the bottom with Willie Dixon on the galloping bass there and Hubert Sumlin on guitar. Before that was what was before that. That was Lefty Frizzell, Always Late With Your Kisses. Go to Blazes, a band out of the Northeast, and that was off a compilation of kind of unreleased things and B-sides, things like that. It was called Almost a Decade, and the song was called Back Into Your Arms, and Wanda Jackson started that set off here on Miller's Cave with Let's Have a Party. All right, we're going to do some Aretha. And when you have a name and a legend like Aretha, you don't even need the last name, so I'm not even going to bother. This is Rocksteady.

Ah, that was the Bad Livers off their Delusions of Banjur LP on Quarter Stick Records, and they were out of Austin, Texas. That was 6 Feet Down. Before that, Batman to the Rescue off Brunswick Records, 1966. Laverne Baker, some early Otis Redding before that. Hey, Hey, Baby, and Aretha Franklin starting us off with an alternate mix of Rock Steady. All right, let me remind you that now in our 20th year of broadcasting and reaching out to all the communities of Harbor Country, we are WRHCLP 106.7 FM, Three Oaks, and WRHZLP 93.5 FM in Sawyer, Michigan. And we can be heard on the internets worldwide at RadioHarborCountry.org. And Miller's Cave can be heard every Saturday afternoon, 4 p.m. to 5 p.m., and replayed Sunday nights, 9 p.m. to 10 p.m. Eastern Time. What a great way to round out your week. All right, here's one for the truck drivers out there on I-94, US 12, wherever you may be. And this is from Chicago's own Hoyle Brothers, and this is Trucker's Life.

Yeah, that was Dwight Yoakam doing Turn It On, Turn It Up, Turn Me Loose off the 1990 If There Was a Way album. Before that was Southern Culture on the Skids doing the Fat Man's Twist off For Lovers Only. The Rolling Stones off Let It Bleed did Country Honk. And starting that set off was the Hoyle Brothers doing the weekly dedication to the truck drivers out there, Trucker's Life. All right, now we got a song that's hundreds of years old, been recorded by all kinds of people. You might know it by Thin Lizzy. Here's a band out of North Carolina called Hazeldine doing their version of it from 1998. This is Whiskey in the Jar.

Yeah, that was a band out of Southern California on Frontier Records called the Pontiac Brothers, featuring Ward Dodson, who was the guitar player in the Gun Club for their great records. Before that, that was called Almost Human. Tiny Topsy did Just a Little Bit off the Federal label 1959. Hazeldine started that set off with Whiskey in the Jar. Pretty awesome version of that. All right, more music then time, as always. My name is Rob Miller. The station is WRHC, Radio Harbor Country. The show is Miller's Cave. Thanks for supporting it and supporting the station. Tune in next week, and this is Betty Levette and her version of Games People Play. See you next week.

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If it's up

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Welcome to the Glorious Glean and three ways you can help the Glean River by thinking about stormwater drains. Stormwater drains link directly into the Glean River without water treatment. They're found on the sides of the roads of our villages and cities. The Glean River carries rain and snow melt and stormwater runoff directly into Lake Michigan. Polluted water can change the Glean water quality dramatically. There are three simple things you can do. Clean up after your pet, as bacteria, parasites, and viruses from pet waste can easily wash into stormwater drains and end up in the river and then in the lake. Two, limit the use of pesticides and fertilizers. Pesticides are one of the biggest pollutants of all. Limit fertilizer use and make a habit of sweeping your grass clippings onto your lawn and not into a stormwater drain. Check your vehicle for fuel and oil leaks. When it rains, grease and oil drippings wash into the drains and go right into the Glean River. From the banks of the Glean River, this is Peg Coring.

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I don't care what the lawyers say. I came to tell that it's already done. I came to tell you, church. I don't care what you want to do. That it's already done.

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0: He's late every morning. Okay. Squirrel.
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2: How's that, Ron? 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
1: It's like, oh, bass. Cool. You know how you make the bass better? Crank the bass up. Yeah. You know how you make the kick drum better? Crank the bass up. And it's like, no, not really.

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0: My mother was very familiar with her neighborhood, but one day she stopped at the stop sign and she wasn't even really sure where she was at.
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It is purely fantasy, and it takes off quick. 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

Welcome to the Glorious Glean and three ways you can help the Glean River by thinking about stormwater drains. Stormwater drains link directly into the Glean River without water treatment. They're found on the sides of the roads of our villages and cities. The Glean River carries rain and snow melt and stormwater runoff directly into Lake Michigan. Polluted water can change the Glean water quality dramatically. There are three simple things you can do. Clean up after your pet, as bacteria, parasites, and viruses from pet waste can easily wash into stormwater drains and end up in the river and then in the lake. Two, limit the use of pesticides and fertilizers. Pesticides are one of the biggest pollutants of all. Limit fertilizer use and make a habit of sweeping your grass clippings onto your lawn and not into a stormwater drain. Check your vehicle for fuel and oil leaks. When it rains, grease and oil drippings wash into the drains and go right into the Glean River. From the banks of the Glean River, this is Peg Coring.

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When I was 9, my mother drove me downtown to see Roy Rogers in person at Bamberger's, which was the big department store in Newark. The streets were jammed with people, and Bamberger seemed to be throbbing and pulsating like some kind of cartoon building with people pressed against every window. You couldn't get near the place. I thought if Roy Rogers saw me, he'd say, "You don't have to go to Our Lady of the Valley anymore. Come out west with me and be the token kid in my movies. Can you say, 'Gee, Roy?'"

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0: Here's a song we wrote while we were 100 feet down in the mine. Our hands raw from digging, our lungs filled with coal dust. In a shaft so hot it felt like the flames of Hades were licking at our flesh.
1: It's a nice little tune. We hope you enjoy it.
0: Yeah.

0: Welcome to the Glorious Glean and three tips for village and city dwellers to protect the Glean River from what can come through the stormwater drains. Stormwater drains go directly into the Glean River without water treatment. These stormwater drains are found in streets and urban areas. The first tip is to wash your car on your lawn or at a car wash. Dirt and oils you wash off your car can harm fish and animals if it goes straight into the stormwater drains. Grass filters pollutants, and you'll water your lawn at the same time. Water from a car wash goes through a wastewater treatment plant that filters out pollutants. Second, only rainwater should go down stormwater drains. Don't throw your trash down there. And finally, take your used oil to your service station or Berrien County's hazardous waste days throughout the summer. These are simple ways for those living in Three Oaks, New Buffalo, and Sawyer to protect the Glean River's water. From the banks of the Glean River, this is Peg Coring.
1: As I pass by a real fine hotel, a chick walked out. She sure looks well. 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When a Cadillac cruised up and swished, she was gone.

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I was all set to write her name in my book, when her husband came up and gave me a real dirty look. It should have been me.

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He was standing on the sidewalk by a diner floor when a voice within said, "Come on, Daddy, let's go."

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Welcome to the Glorious Glean and three tips for village and city dwellers to protect the Glean River from what can come through the stormwater drains. Stormwater drains go directly into the Glean River without water treatment. These stormwater drains are found in streets and urban areas. The first tip is to wash your car on your lawn or at a car wash. Dirt and oils you wash off your car can harm fish and animals if it goes straight into the stormwater drains. Grass filters pollutants, and you'll water your lawn at the same time. Water from a car wash goes through a wastewater treatment plant that filters out pollutants. Second, only rainwater should go down stormwater drains. Don't throw your trash down there. And finally, take your used oil to your service station or Berrien County's hazardous waste days throughout the summer. These are simple ways for those living in Three Oaks, New Buffalo, and Sawyer to protect the Glean River's water. From the banks of the Glean River, this is Peg Coring.

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This song I recorded about 8 years ago, I think, and haven't sung it for a long time. It's one of my favorites of his.

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Welcome to the Glorious Glean and three tips for village and city dwellers to protect the Glean River from what can come through the stormwater drains. Stormwater drains go directly into the Glean River without water treatment. These stormwater drains are found in streets and urban areas. The first tip is to wash your car on your lawn or at a car wash. Dirt and oils you wash off your car can harm fish and animals if it goes straight into the stormwater drains. Grass filters pollutants, and you'll water your lawn at the same time. Water from a car wash goes through a wastewater treatment plant that filters out pollutants. Second, only rainwater should go down stormwater drains. Don't throw your trash down there. And finally, take your used oil to your service station or Berrien County's hazardous waste days throughout the summer. These are simple ways for those living in Three Oaks, New Buffalo, and Sawyer to protect the Glean River's water. From the banks of the Glean River, this is Peg Coring.

Yeah. 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

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Said this is the life I lead. What I say is what would

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1: Welcome to the Glorious Glean and a walk through Warren Woods State Park. Now is the time to take a walk through Warren Woods to see the spring ephemerals or wildflowers. The plants like bloodroot, trout lily, trillium, and hepatica are here today and gone tomorrow. These small plants have evolved to take advantage of the short time when sunlight is available. Spring ephemerals or wildflowers like toothwort grow, bloom, and set seed before the tree's leaves block the light. You may wonder how they survive the frosty and snowy nights. Here, being short is an advantage. These small plants, like spring beauty, are close to the moist ground that heats up during the day and then buffers them at night. Blooming early also ensures that there are no competition for pollinators. From the banks of the Galeen River, this is Peg Coring.
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1: Where is everybody? Hi. Welcome to In the Park. We have American Dolphin Band, correct? Quite frankly, oh man, I'm really up on things. It's quite frankly, I apologized. Anyway, welcome everybody. One thing we need to give a few amounts. Next week, the Andrew Fisher Quartet has had a problem this year. He had surgery, so we had to substitute for next weekend. It's going to be the Seth Kalina Band. They are four students that have got a group together, and they're going to be here all by themselves. Now, in any case, there's a few things we could talk to you about. One thing is, everybody probably has been here before, but people who have not, we passed around these buckets, and they are passed around by our quote-unquote ambassadors to music students themselves. And they pass around these, and they collect cash from whomever is able to donate.
2: I want to change your mic cable. So people, it's cutting.

Is that good? Okay. I thought that was my fault. Okay. Thank you. All right. Now, these are two young ambassadors, music students. They were coming around with these little buckets. And they also, the reason we do this is because we are free. Everything you come to hear is basically free. But we will not say no to donations. The donations are the reason we get these great bands, like as you're going to hear tonight, quite frankly, Lee. Anyway, and what else do I got to say? Be sure to swing by the table and get brochures and talk to us. And if you'd like to give us your email, we can keep you updated. But anyway, we do have a website, and we like for people to watch it, to look it up. And you get news from what's going on. And maybe at the end of the season, we might have a schedule for next year, or at least a possible one. Anyway, I'm done, and I would introduce everybody here, but I don't names. Anna, Scott, Kyle, Tony, and Rob. Okay? All right, everybody, have a great time.

How's everybody doing? Isn't it beautiful out? Man, couldn't ask for better weather. So this is an original that I wrote about a situation I went through where I had an issue speaking my mind. And it got me in a world of trouble and hurt other people's feelings because I just couldn't tell people what I needed to tell them. And this one's called The Truth. Thank you.

Thank you. I think this is like five. We're going to play five of ours here in a row. This one's an old dear song of ours. And we were asked, first of all, we're so thankful to be here. Thank you guys so much for having us. I got the phone call, and somebody said, I was told that, hey, you know, they asked for you, and I'm like, psh. And then they said, all I'm saying, personally, play some stuff you didn't play last year. So we're playing a lot of stuff we didn't play last year, but however, these originals, you got to play, you know. So this one's just kind of like it's a part of our identity, so to speak. This one's called September.

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I'm going home to her after the show. This one's called Over You.

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The next one's not, but then the one after that's ours. This one's called Solstice Moon.

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1: 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It's called When the Stars Go Blue.

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1: 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We were told we got till 7:30.
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Thank you guys. 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

0: Thank you, everybody. Thank you, Three Oaks. We love you. 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We are quite frankly...
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On this day in baseball history, July 27, 1938, Hank Greenberg of the Tigers, who had hit home runs his last two at-bats the day before, homers his first two times up to tie the Major League record of four in a row. Greenberg has a record-setting 11 two-home run games during the season. This day in baseball history is brought to you by the Biggest Little Baseball Museum, located on Three Oaks' magnificent quarter mile, and a proud supporter of Radio.

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0: Nikki Gregoroff. Saul Young. The Eurythmics played at her prom. She's Saul Young.
1: Welcome to the glorious Galeen, and a plea to leave baby birds alone. Yes, those baby birds look so helpless on the ground. It's human to think that you're doing the birds a favor. Instead, carefully put the baby bird back in the nest if you can do that. It's a myth that bird parents will not take care of your young if you lift a baby bird back into the nest. Bird parents know what their babies need. In early summer, you may see fledgling birds, those with feathers but not flying, hopping on the ground. Even though the young bird looks helpless, they're more than capable of taking care of themselves. Please leave them alone. There's likely a parent bringing them food regularly. From the banks of the Galeen River, this is Peg Coring Seashon.
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Josh Redman. Yeah, we're going to slow it down a little bit now. We're going to do something I'm ready for in this glorified tram shed. This one's called System Morphine.

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0: Welcome to the glorious Galene and another great place to hike, Robinson Woods. The 80-acre Robinson Woods is owned by Chickaming Open Lands and can be accessed off East Road in Chickaming Township. There's a beautiful stream that's cut down into the surrounding beech maple forest about 50 feet, making it a spectacular view for us flatlanders. Anytime's a good time to walk through Robinson Woods. Several rare birds have been spotted, including long-eared owls, Louisiana water thrush, and the hooded warbler. For WRHC, this is Peg Coring from the banks of the Galene River.
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And my name is Larry. And I like a woman that loves everything and everybody.

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0: Today's episode, Bobcat in the Cave.
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Welcome to the Glorious Glean and an examination of root structures. The deeper a plant's roots, the healthier the microbial community and activity within the soil is. If you compare the root structure of Kentucky bluegrass with prairie grass, you'll see a marked difference. A common lawn grass, Kentucky bluegrass, has roots that reach just a few inches below the soil. Native prairie plants have deep root systems that can reach up to 10 feet deep in our area. Native prairie plants have deep and complex root systems that enhance infiltration during heavy periods of rain as well as drought. Native plants help to stabilize and build fertile soils. Think about adding them to your yard. For WRHCLP, this is Peg Coring from the banks of the Galeen River.

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Welcome to the Glorious Galene and a look at spring and fall salmon runs in the Galene River. Salmon leave Lake Michigan and enter the Galene River to spawn. Salmon find the streams through a sense of smell. Chemoreceptors are located at the top of their heads and their nostrils. Fish nostrils are small sacs under their skin that don't connect to their throats as ours do. Salmon move water through their nostrils and into the sacs over small hairs called cilia. These cilia recognize odors and guide the salmon to their spawning area. For WRHCLP, this is Peg Coring from the banks of the Galene River.

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gotta just darn look at the brass face. 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The groovy is so I give a salutation and rock on out to a beat real fast.

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1: Woo!

Welcome to the Glorious Galene and a look at screech owls. You may hear a weird, hoarse, whiny sound coming from a tree in your yard. It's likely a screech owl calling out to keep intruders from its territory. Just 10 inches from beak to tail, a screech owl weighs one-third of a pound. Their feathers are mottled with large ear tufts and eyes like flying saucers. In our area, you can see both gray and rufous forms of the screech owls. Screech owls feast on insects, small mammals, reptiles, and birds. These tiny birds avoid detection by being upright and motionless in the same colored branches. For WRHC LP, this is Peg Coring from the banks of the Galene River.

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0: wildfires, and these are not normal fires. They are so intense that they create their own weather systems, right? And making them virtually impossible to extinguish until the weather cedes. But there is a second factor related to the this strike you told before, which is decades of neoliberal policies that have diminished public services in the region of Madrid, especially, and in all the regions all around Spain. Spain is a decentralized country made of 17 autonomous regions with significant self-governing powers, and 11 of those regions are run by conservative and far-right parties pushing aggressively to dismantle public services. So, in fact, as you said before, right when these wildfires broke out, some of Madrid's wildland firefighters had been on strike for 40 days straight, protesting precarious working conditions and a severe lack of resources. So, as I said before, and this situation with the firefighters in the region of Madrid shows up, you know, this is not just about weather. This has to do with a political issue which is going on in regions like Madrid, right, based on these neoliberal policies that are diminishing dramatically public services.
1: I want to bring John Valiant into the conversation, award-winning journalist and author of several books, most recently Fire Weather, On the Front Lines of a Burning World. Here in New York, we experience the smoke from the Canadian fire, wildfires, and of course, all over the United States, they did. To say the least, this is an intensification in Spain and fire. Can you talk about what's causing this fire weather? What does it mean to be, as we're hearing a description, on the front lines of a burning world, and what can be done about it, John?
2: Yeah, thanks, Amy. When that subtitle was conceived, it sounded like hyperbole, the front lines of a burning world. But we're really seeing that right now. Oregon and Washington State are also burning ferociously right now, in addition to British Columbia and Ontario and Southern Europe and North Africa, massive fires everywhere. And we're seeing this accumulation of decades of intensifying heat, which promotes drought. And so these conditions have been slowly building and worsening for decades, basically vindicating, unfortunately, the warnings of climate scientists and firefighters who have been fearing these kind of collaborative events where, as we've heard, large fires are merging together, creating mega fires that are then create conditions that are impossible for humans to respond to meaningfully. So what we're seeing in Spain and France now are flames exceeding 100 meters. So these are 30-story tall flames. These are you can't respond to these in a meaningful way with water. French pilots are describing water bomber drops of thousands and thousands of gallons that are evaporating in the heat before they even touch the flames. So what we've created a kind of chimera of fire that is impossible to respond to in a meaningful way. And really now the weather and the wind are determining our collective fate in these situations.
1: One firefighter, speaking to Agence France-Presse, AFP, reported seeing a pyrocumulonimbus, a fire-generated thunderstorm. Now, this is common in Australia and Canada, but can you talk about the significance of this being seen in France? I mean, it seems like maybe you knew this word. I sure didn't. There are new words now.
2: And I had to learn it to write fire weather. Pyrocumulonimbus clouds are fire-generated thunderstorms. They can puncture the stratosphere. These fire systems that turn, they rotate the same way hurricanes do. They can be 45,000 feet tall. They generate their own lightning. They produce black hail. And these lightning strikes

On this day in baseball history, July 27th, 1938, Hank Greenberg of the Tigers, who had hit home runs his last two at-bats the day before, homers his first two times up to tie the Major League record of four in a row. Greenberg has a record-setting 11 two-home run games during the season. This Day in Baseball History is brought to you by the Biggest Little Baseball Museum, located on Three Oaks' magnificent quarter mile, and a proud supporter of Radio Harbor Country.

People on the River is underwritten in part by Louise's Harbert Swedish Bakery and Market, baking since 1912.

The searchlight in the big yard swings round with the gun and spotlights. Snowflakes like the dust in the sun. It's Christmas in

Good evening, people on the river. It's Ted May, and Happy New Year. The show opened tonight with Maywood, Illinois' own John Prine, his Christmas in Prison. Then we heard from the Water Boys with Fisherman's Blues. And then Laura Lynn, a cut from my album, Ted May. Speaking of hungover days, hope you had a great New Year. And a little bit of Hallelujah from Lucy Thomas. Well, let's take this blues cruise forward. Thanks for tuning in. Radio Harbor Country.

Should lanterns shine, the holy face, caught in an octagon of unaccustomed light, would wither up, and any boy of love look twice before he fell from grace. The features in their private dark are formed of flesh, but let the false day come, and from her lips the faded pigments fall, the mummy cloths expose an ancient breast. I have been told to reason by the heart, but heart, like head, leads helplessly. I have been told to reason by the pulse, and when it quickens, alter the action's pace, till field and roof lie level and the same, so fast I move, defying time. The quiet gentleman whose beard wags in Egyptian wind. I have heard many years of telling, and many years should see some change. The ball I threw while playing in the park has not yet reached the ground.

0: You're still on the river with Ted May on Radio Harbor Country. We heard from Dylan Thomas, Should Lantern Shine, and Chord and Spark by Joni Mitchell. And Hallelujah, I Love Her So from The Animals featuring Eric Burden, our spirit guide and human animal. Finally, Peace Like a River, a Paul Simon gem.
1: Tell you a story. So back in ancient Mesopotamia, the Mesopotamian emperor was required to undertake a ritual at New Year's. And I believe that a fair bit of our New Year's ritual mythology, you know, the death of the old year, the old man, and the rebirth of the baby, they're echoes of this Mesopotamian structure. The idea that the old year is coming to an end and the new year is going to be rekindled with all the possibilities that go along with it, and the fact that people make resolutions, which are some sense confessional. I did these things wrong, and here's how I could improve in the future when there's a new year. The Mesopotamian emperor would be taken outside the walls of the central Mesopotamian city, so out into no man's land, right, outside the safety of the community. And then he would be required to strip himself of all his kingly garb and kneel, and then a priest would slap him. And then he would be forced to recount all the ways that year he wasn't a good Marduk. Marduk was the monotheistic deity of the Mesopotamians, and he had eyes all the way around his head, and he spoke magic words. And so Marduk was a god of careful attention and proper speech. And so the Mesopotamian emperor had to reflect on how he hadn't upheld the proper principles of sovereignty. Let me tell you a story.

in prose and in rhyme seem to agree that night is the time of lovers' meetings.

out in space, but a cloud.

We're coasting on the river on WRHC in Sawyer, Michigan. I'm Ted May. I want to thank our underwriters, Lisa's Harbor Swedish Bakery and the Chicago Diner. Jordan Peterson gave us some New Year's history a moment ago. And then the cat asked us to run her like a river. Speaking of rivers, the mighty, mighty waters sang, I love the life I live and I live the life I love. And then Van the Man reduced us to the star of the county down. Then we heard from Mark Murphy, the legendary jazz tenor, with The Night We Called It a Day and There's No You. We're listening to K.K. Hammond with her Death Roll Blues. I tell you, I high-fived Mark Murphy at the Green Mill Chicago Jazz Club in the early 90s. I'm guessing it was the first time he ever met someone up in the air like that. Kind of braced himself. Well, we're under a bridge over troubled waters. Hold tight to your oar, and we may have to portage under the stars this bomb.

0: Mr. Frost, is time a factor in the perfection of a poem? I was surprised to learn that you wrote that charming poem, Stopping by Woods, on a snowy evening, in about 20 minutes?
1: Oh, more or less, yes. Very shortly, very directly, putting it right through.
0: Would you please recite it?
1: Want to hear me say that?
0: Certainly.
1: Yeah. Stopping by woods on a snowy evening. Whose woods these are, I think I know. His house is in the village, though. He will not see me stopping here to watch his woods fill up with snow. My little horse must think it queer to stop without a farmhouse near, between the woods and frozen lake, the darkest evening of the year. He gives his harness bells a shake to ask if there is some mistake. The only other sounds the sweep of easy wind and downy flake. The woods are lovely, dark and deep, but I have promises to keep, and miles to go before I sleep, and miles to go before I sleep.
0: It is beautiful.

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Is that my baby grand beginning to rise? Carry me away to another world. Every day around 4 o'clock, King Antoine enjoyed his nap. The TV would waken him, but today the TV was dead.

Hello, people on the river. I'm Ted May, your harbor master. We heard from Jack Frost Brothers. Jack Frost's brother, Bobby, was stopping by Woods on a snowy evening. And Eric Burden, our show Spirit Animal, with 27 Forever and River is Rising. And then there was a cut from the Ted May album, Spotlight, titled from that Oscar-winning film. Check us out at tedmay.net. tedmay.net for archive shows, award-winning music videos, children's stories, and info on plays and books I've written. Happy, happy New Year. I have a feeling this is going to be your year.

0: snowing. Isn't that wonderful? I never felt so much like Christmas in all my life. Don't you, Sherry, dear?
1: Shut your nasty little face.
2: So you're navigating. You're a navigator. You're a sailor on an ocean, man. That's what you are. You're a mobile creature. You're going from point A to point B all the time. You're not sitting there glued to a rock like some brainless, sea creature. There's a funny little creature called a hydra. In its juvenile stage, it has a brain. But then when it turns into an adult, it latches itself to a rock and promptly digests its brain. Because if you're just sitting on a rock and you're not moving, you don't need a brain. But that's not our issue, right? We're zipping around in the world, and so we're navigating agents. And so to navigate, two things you need to know. And the first is, where the hell are you? Precisely, right? Razor sharp. What's good about you and what's bad about you? By your own reckoning. You can ask other people, but this is a game you play yourself. It's like, as far as I'm concerned, I'm taking stock. What is it that's okay about me and what needs some work? And you got to watch to not be too self-critical when you're doing that too, because that can just be another kind of flaw.
3: 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Thank you and good night.
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New Year, everyone. This is the Breakaway Show here, Radio Harbor Country. Thanks so much for tuning in. Hope you're all doing well out there. Just thought we'd ease in to 2017 with maybe it'll be all instrumental, maybe not. It'll be pretty darn close. We got Sun Ra behind us. Lots of great music, as always, coming up for the next 2 hours. Here we go.

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Happy New Year. Thanks for tuning in. Such a strange day. At like 4 o'clock, the sky just got the most eerie color of purple. Very strange. We are easing ourselves in to 2017 here today. That's what seems like I'm going to do an all-instrumental set. That was the great Pavilion of Dreams record by Harold Budd. Heard the piece Rossetti Noise, Crystal Garden, and A Coda from the obscure record label. It's produced by Brian Eno. It's got some great players on there. Marion Brown, Gavin Bryars, who's also behind us right now with his obscure record, The Sinking of the Titanic. We heard La Singe Bleue, Vangelis. Got a call from Dave and Gail. They really enjoyed that piece, wanted to know more about it. It's from a soundtrack to a French film called The Apocalypse of Animals from 1973. Polydor Records. So good. We heard a piece by Eric Dolphy from some tapes he had given to some friends in 1964, right before he had gone on tour with Mingus in Europe and unfortunately passed on way too young on that same trip. And these tapes were later discovered in 1979. It was just a really lyrically beautiful and somewhat haunting flute piece called Inner Flight, Part 1. We heard the beautiful vibraphonist Khan Jamal from a release on Delmark, The Traveler, with a trio called Unsung Heroes. Sun Ra and his Myth Science Orchestra doing Kingdom of Thunder off the great... It's got a long-winded title. What is that one? Fate in a Pleasant Mood, When Sun Comes Out. And we kicked that set off with a Sun Ra produced track, The Qualities. Happy New Year. It's got about an hour and 20 minutes left. Look, Gavin Bryars. Keep gently rolling along here. Thanks so much for tuning in.